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Antone's 51st anniversary is coming up next weekend, and they are having a show to celebrate with Bun B and B Banks. 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

You know, I'm just going to throw this out there. It's Bailey hanging with you on 101X. Listen, I am desperate to go see Olivia Dean this August at Moody Center. I tried to get tickets. I was like 200,000 something in the queue. So needless to say, I was not able to get them. I'll be your plus one. You want to bring me? I'm down.

than 30 minutes from now, it is the Rave Radar. Tonight, it is a band that you might know remixed by someone you may not know. The alternative band? Well, let's just say another way to say the name of the band would be Damp Limbs.

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1: 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So if someone told me a Wet Leg song was about to become a club banger, I probably would have questioned it, but here we are. 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

That was the Horse Girl remix of Wet Legs CPR on the 101X Rave Radar. Like I mentioned earlier, Horse Girl will be a headliner at Seismic Dance Event. 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

The Strokes' seventh studio album, Reality Waits, was supposed to be released last weekend, June 26th, but it is now scheduled to be released July 24th. That is a four-week delay so that they made sure that the digital streaming releases lined up with the physical vinyl release. At least now we have an answer.

0: We've decided to do a little something fun this 4th of July. It's called the Independence Day Block Party. 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
1: Alternative.

0: Now, Emily, you told me yesterday you embarked on one of the most harrowing things any couple could do. What was it?
1: Absolutely. That is renting a moving vehicle. Not even moving. Just renting the moving vehicle.
0: Okay.
1: That is the test of a relationship. And I will admit, I was the cause of the tiff.
0: All right, what happened?
1: I'll admit it. See, and that's what I mean. I've grown. Look at that.
0: Okay.
1: Look at that. I'm admitting.
0: At what point did you own responsibility, though?
1: After I yelled at him.
0: All right, there you go.
1: And after I blamed him.
0: There you go. You gotta let it out.
1: Yeah. Basically, what happened is we had rented a moving vehicle. We have something on Facebook Marketplace that we wanted to pick up, a couch. Mm-hmm. And I had placed the rent. And then on the way to work today, I remembered that I have a friend that has a truck.
0: There
1: and
0: you go.
1: I said, oh, save us $40. Let me just cancel this rent. I'll go pick up the truck after work. And then, you know, I can use the truck.
0: Yeah.
1: Did all of that. Drove all the way home with the truck to find out that it was too short for what
0: the
1: we
0: truck
1: were picking up.
0: That y'all borrowed was too short.
1: Yes.
0: Okay.
1: So I get there. I say, boyfriend, look, I got a truck for us to move.
0: Uh-huh.
1: And he pulls out the long measuring tape and shows me and goes, actually, this is not going to be big enough. And I instantly got so mad at him.
0: Now, how long was said Facebook Marketplace item sticking out of the truck?
1: Well, he wouldn't even let me use said truck for said Marketplace. So you know what I had to do?
0: Hang it over the tailgate.
1: Oh,
0: hang a flag off the back.
1: He said, I'm not doing that. Absolutely not. No, we need to figure something out. And then that's when the tiff ensued of me getting defensive, me being like, what are you saying it's too small? You don't think this will fit?
0: Oh, yeah?
1: Yeah.
0: Okay, now you know. All right, the shoe is on the other foot,
1: yeah,
0: finally.
1: It is, okay? I said, I can ride this one just fine, okay? So then I had to take it all the way back to my friend's house, drop it off, be embarrassed.
0: The truck of shame.
1: Go all the way back to U-Haul.
0: Oh, your baby little truck wouldn't work. Was it those little Daiso white trucks that you see everywhere in Austin
1: now? The little Japanese ones?
0: Yeah, the bed folds all over.
1: No, I thought it was a normal-sized truck. But I guess I don't understand how trucks work, so that I had to go all the way to U-Haul and say, excuse me, Mr. U-Haul, can I have my truck that I originally got and canceled?
0: Yeah.
1: And it was very embarrassing.
0: I'm looking for a good truck.
1: And we had a little bit of a tiff, but then all was well because I admitted that I was wrong. And
0: that's
1: then
0: fair.
1: I made a lot of riding truck jokes and it being too small and pulling out the measuring tape. And
0: uh-huh.
1: He also thought it was funny like you did.
0: There we go.
1: So
0: all
1: that's
0: right.
1: How you
0: humor,
1: solve it.
0: The best medicine. Have y'all rented any other vehicle before?
1: We have rented one other vehicle before and it turned out okay, except for the fact that I got really sick on the trip we were on.
0: Ah.
1: And I'm not passenger princess.
0: Uh-huh.
1: I'm the big daddy driving the truck.
0: Yeah.
1: So he had to drive the vehicle, the rental vehicle, as I sat as passenger princess. So I guess, yeah, any type of renting a vehicle.
0: It's stressful.
1: It has been stressful.
0: Because they always ask you, like, hootenanny questions.
1: Yeah.
0: Other parties are selling you insurance, and then you're in a distant foreign land that's a different state, and you're like, I know a car, but I don't know a car that well. I let my old lady handle all that. She's so...
1: You do.
0: She's meticulous. She is a perfectionist and all that.
1: Mm-hmm.
0: And so I feel very uninvolved in all sorts of, like, a trip planning.
1: Oh, really?
0: Because I'm like, I trust her with my whole heart. It's not that I don't care about the trip or anything like that. I'm just like, she's going to get this perfect.
1: Yeah.
0: And then once it's all laid out, all I have to do is get us from A to B to B to C and all that. And if I can do that, that's a 50-50 split.
1: Okay, so you're the driver.
0: Oh, yeah.
1: And she's the planner.
0: Oh, yeah, yeah.
1: I
0: trust
1: that
0: her
1: makes
0: to plan
1: sense.
0: Better.
1: So there's no tiffs, though, because I feel like another... okay. Okay.
0: Sometimes it's like we're looking at something a little too long. I'm like, look, I'll just do it. And then you book flights that are in the wrong month. And you're like,
1: oh,
0: no, don't worry. I'll get all this money back.
1: I'll figure it out.
0: Yeah.
1: So then that's another relationship tiff. Because all of my friends that are in these relationships, honestly, relationships that started during COVID and things, I'm like, you guys are too comfy. You haven't been outside. You need to go through certain relationship tiffs before you know that they're the one, like renting a moving vehicle, you know, traveling together. I don't know, taking one of, like, you, if you haven't taken your partner to the doctor to see what kind of a baby they are, like if they are somebody who they cannot get their blood drawn without getting a lollipop, you might want to reconsider. You might want to reconsider. Okay. Yeah. I'm just saying.
0: Well, some people have phobias of the doctor.
1: Yeah, you know? Exactly. But like, if that's not something you're into.
0: Some people may not want to use their health insurance.
1: Some people
0: go into the break room here at work and are like, well, I have everything I need for health insurance.
1: Oh, gosh.
0: I can make this work. I'm like a MacGyver in there.
1: Oh, my gosh.
0: I'll never get ill.
1: Well, yeah. So if you have any relationship tips that you think that we should go through, let us know on socials at Morning X Austin. And we'll test it out. We'll see if we still have partners after this.

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0: It's not a bird. It's not a plane. It's tacos in the sky.
1: What are they doing over there? Put them in my mouth.
0: Well, that's where they're trying to head. There's a drone delivery service that has gotten the green light here in Austin, Texas, a company called Zipline. They look like little subs for the air. You can see it's got that little propeller on the back of it.
1: Okay.
0: Now, they've actually been approved, in fact, by the pharmacist community. I don't know.
1: What do you mean? What does the pharmacist need to know about tacos?
0: The Texas Board of Pharmacy recently gave Zipline the green light to begin delivering prescriptions as well. So, if you feel a slight, it's not hail, it's pills. That's what's raining
1: from the
0: sky. So, a customer will place an order. The store prepares it while the nearby drone charges at a docking site. Once the order is ready, the aircraft launches and flies about 300 feet above the store. Now, listen to this Batman-ass way of getting food. Hovering overhead, it lowers a pod by cable.
1: Oh, great. It's like a Mission Impossible, like grabbing the gem.
0: It's like a claw machine.

0: Trevin, I have an incredible team building idea for the building here.
1: All right, let's hear it.
0: A stay at the world's most dangerous hotel.
1: I think we should.
2: And a good day to you, sir.
0: It's called the Frying Pan Tower. It sits 35 miles off the North Carolina coast. And what it is it's an old Coast Guard light station.
1: That's cool. Too far for me, though. I'm back out.
0: Why?
1: 35 miles is...
0: Off the coast?
1: Yeah.
0: Coward?
1: Sure.
0: Come on. It's not that bad. Nothing bad's going to happen out there. If we don't go during hurricane season, you're fine. I mean, sure, it's right in the middle of hurricane territory, and it's in water surrounded by sharks. But...
1: You're not making this better.
0: But... It sleeps 12, great for a crowd.
1: Okay.
0: It has 8 bedrooms, so we can bunk up. All right. Guaranteed hot showers, Wi-Fi, a full kitchen. You can go fishing and snorkeling in shark-infested waters. Fishing and snorkeling 35 miles off the coast. You're going to catch something good.
1: Well, yeah, but the only problem is if you catch something big like a shark, it could pull you right off the stand.
0: No.
1: Yeah, dude.
0: Just let go of the pole, dumbass.
1: Well, I mean, yeah, but have you ever been... Dude, I guess you just have to let go of the pole?
0: Yeah.
1: Oh.
0: Yeah. Do you want the fish that bad?
1: All right, the fish want you that bad, though.
0: They might try. I've never heard of anyone getting pulled over on a charter like that. A 3-night stay, too. Only $600 a person.

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1: Amen.
0: If there's a freeze, they make us stay there. And there's someone that used to work in the building that when they were pulling that, they were like, hey, we are an important, essential business, and the radio must happen. We're going to put you up at that hotel. They said, I'll sleep in the studio.
1: Second, yeah. I would too. Smart man.
0: We got a nice little bench over there.
1: Look, I've stayed off of I-10 at a motel in Mississippi, dude.
0: Mm-hmm.
1: Okay? Like, that can't be more dangerous than this nice resort.
0: Yeah, this is really
1: practically a resort.
0: You know, the Carolinas are beautiful this time of year. Regardless of the shark-infested water.
1: The water's heating up nicely.
0: Oh, yeah.
1: Let's go for a little dip.
0: Ah.
1: Hey, I missed you.
0: Yeah, I missed you too.
1: It's good to be back. It's the all-new Morning X, y'all.

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1: Happy Bobby Bonilla Day to everyone that celebrates. It's the unofficial baseball holiday celebrated every July 1st, marking the day the New York Mets pay former player Bobby Bonilla $1 million. This annual payout is part of the famous deferred contract signed in 2000. And guess what? We'll be celebrating Bobby Bonilla Day till 2035.
2: Wow. Good for Bobby Bonilla.
1: Yeah. It's like when you win the lottery and they're like, do you want it all up front or do you want to pay out every year? And it turns out the Mets don't run out of cash. In other news, former San Antonio Spurs Kawhi Leonard is coming back to the Toronto Raptors. He was traded from the Los Angeles Clippers yesterday afternoon for a boatload of picks and a handful of players that are not as good as Kawhi Leonard. But all signs are pointing towards there was a big scandal in L.A. last year amongst a tree corporation known as Aspire, where basically the Clippers were running a Sopranos operation and handing out a bunch of no-show jobs to pay their players extra money, one of them being Kawhi Leonard. I wonder if getting rid of Kawhi Leonard has anything to do with a soon-to-come verdict.

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0: getting worried about Jeff Bridges.
1: The dude?
0: The dude no longer seems to abide.
1: He's being very undude?
0: Well, things are getting weird with him. Apparently, I guess he's in the new Minions and Monsters movie. Fine.
1: Oh, yeah.
0: Hey, you know what? Jeff Bridges is approximately 76 years old. Do what you want to do. Have fun. I see videos of him singing The Man in Me by Bob Dylan in, quote, Minionese. And I think,
1: far out.
0: Fine. All right. Jeff, you've given us a lot. Take one for you.
2: But 8-year-olds, dude.
0: Yeah, but then you're on the Theo Von podcast, and the dude is selling out for AI.
2: Play it.
0: Is selling out for AI.
3: Yeah, and as there's a drug element to all of this. You can put your demos in and with your melody and your singing, and then it'll orchestrate it and put a vocal.
0: This is songs that Jeff Bridges is writing with AI.
1: But he already writes songs on his own. Now he's just using AI-assisted mixing and stuff, right?
0: And so, so you take a demo is what he's saying with this program that I will not give naming rights to. Because it's evil.
1: Here come our dollars.
0: Nope. It'll take your demo and just give you a full-fledged master. And he goes, all the guys in Nashville are using it now. Instead of going to the studio and paying, $10,000, they can do this for nothing. And it's, hey, maybe that's why country sucks ass now.
1: Well, that's just like your opinion, man.
0: Well, this is starting to tarnish a lot of things. But then when you get back into it, you're starting to wonder if back in 1982, Jeff Bridges was left in the computer in Tron. There's a chance that he's been infected.
1: But he already does have a music career.
0: Yes, he was in the movie Crazy Heart, right, which is a fantastic film about a struggling musician. And now, guess what? Turns out all old Crazy Heart needed was a damn MacBook.
1: So you're just mad that he's using the AI assist to complete the process.
0: Like, if he was doing this on his own, but to like...
1: Or if it was anyone else?
0: To shell out and just show how you're making Morgan Wallen-style music. It's like, we know how it's done. None of those people truly have talent. That's why they get angry and throw chairs off of bars. You know? That's why, that's why Jelly Roll's got to get divorced so that he can stay in the news. It's bad. And to see this guy that was like, that first, I used to think the Eagles sucked because of Jeff Bridges.
1: And then he's not wrong.
0: And then I developed,
1: get out of my effing studio.
0: And then I developed a brain, all right? I wasn't a child watching a movie I shouldn't have been watching anymore, you know? I learned to think.
1: Look, and I've had a really bad morning, and I hate the effing Eagles.
0: I don't... Sorry, all right? I've always gotten them mixed up. Him and Kurt Russell kind of look the same a lot in my book, and I'm realizing Kurt Russell was the good one all along.
1: No.
0: Yeah, Kurt Russell over Jeff Bridges till the day I die.
1: You know what I have to say to you, Jeff Bridges?
4: And a good day to you,
0: No,
4: son.
0: Man, I'm done. I'm out on the bridges.
1: Do it.
0: Out on them.
1: Do it.

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1: Good Wednesday morning. I'm KXAN meteorologist Kristen Curry. Morning clouds, clear to afternoon sunshine. High temperatures in the mid-90s, but feeling hotter with humidity. Less than 10% chance of seeing a stray shower today. Most of us stay dry. Overnight lows mild in the low to mid-70s. That's your first 20 forecast. Now back to Trevin and Sawyer on the Morning X.

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1: We'll keep it right here in the 512 for this one, man. And this will be the first time you ever hear me say this, Sawyer. Way to go, Waymo.
2: Oh, no. What
1: Way
2: happened?
1: Way to go, Waymo. Waymos are sending real-time data from their autonomous vehicles back to the city of Austin's Public Works Department to target and address. Any guesses?
2: Bad intersection lights.
1: Keep going.
2: People that don't wave when you give them the right of way.
1: One last try.
2: The quickest way to get through I-35.
1: Potholes, Sawyer. Potholes.
2: Cool.
1: Since the partnership began in the spring, Waymo data has identified around 4 dozen potholes.
2: Wow. And guess what the city of Austin's going to do about that? Nothing.
1: I could do that almost off the top of my autonomous brain.
2: Like, where all the potholes are?
1: Yeah, dude. Like all of 5th Street.
2: Protruding manhole covers.
1: Just do 5th Street from Mopac to 35. You'll make me a happy camper.
2: That's like calling McGruff the crime-stopping dog. He's not really going to do anything because he's not real.
1: The city, for its part, says last year they filled approximately 1,800 potholes across our great city. And Waymo says it provides this data for free. Pilot programs running in cities like San Francisco, Los Angeles, Phoenix, here, and Atlanta. What if instead of potholes, it just found pot?
2: Or pot stickers.
1: Mid-grades, located, Sawyer Stoll's house.
2: That'd be helpful.
1: Go there immediately.
2: Hey, if you got mids, let me know.
1: There's your news.

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0: Speaking of the sun going up in the sky, dude. Your burial story.
1: That has what?
0: Owing you everything. Dying.
1: It's never too late to buy your forever home.

0: right now. Do you have anyone?
1: Chino Moreno from the Deftones.
0: We can't list people that are alive. Although it would be really funny if you had like a Ring doorbell that had like, you know, the play, my neighbors have a Ring doorbell. Every time I walk by, it's like, you are currently being recorded.
1: Oh.
0: If your grave next to one, cheese kind of a, you know, you can pick him being the fact that unfortunately is dead. But if every time you went past the Deftones grave, it would just go, there's a hole in the earth.
1: Or shove it. Shove it.
0: Anyway. No, that's not what I want to have happen to me. If I had to be buried, I'd want to annoy someone.
1: So, you don't need to be dead to do that. You do that to me every day.
0: No, I want to. I need someone with more clout than you to annoy. I'd pick, you know, it'd be pretty fun. It's like, bury me next to LBJ.
1: Yeah, how much do you think that would run you?
0: Well, first off, I need to...
1: And where is that?
0: In a state cemetery, I imagine. I don't think he's in this one, but he should be. You know where he's actually buried?
1: Lake LBJ.
0: Underneath this building. Where is LBJ buried?
1: Thank you. Los Angeles at Hollywood Forever Cemetery burial spots.
0: That's not where he is.
1: No, I was just saying while you looked.
0: Uh-huh.
1: I was going to say burial spots start around 200K. Custom mausoleums, a cool 6 mil.
0: If I'm buried in Hollywood Forever Cemetery, bury me next to a silent film star so I don't have to air them. LBJ is buried at the Johnson Family Cemetery. They have everything.
1: They have their own cemetery.
0: They got their own cemetery. Yeah, it's called...
1: Where is
0: it's
1: that?
0: This building. Ow! Business is a booming, folks, I tell you. And, but...
1: You think Father John Misty is going to be buried at Hollywood Forever Cemetery?
0: No, but...
1: He's got a whole album about it.
0: He has a song about... Is it a whole album? No,
1: so.
0: It's only a song.
1: Isn't it Hollywood Forever Cemetery Sings?
0: It's only a song. It's only a song. I would also settle with being buried next to... I'm just
1: Sam
0: never
1: going to
0: die. That might be fun, but he'd keep me up all night. So loud.
1: That's so true.
0: Sam, I'm trying to sleep.
1: Forever.
0: Yeah.
1: In the cemetery.

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1: Homegrown,
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1: It's day one of NBA free agency, and your Houston Rockets have agreed to a one-year deal with Bogdan Bogdanović. Nice they named him twice. Oh, yeah, you say? Well, guess what? Bogdanović is now landed with an established team that's making the playoffs in the Houston Rockets, and he's a playoff-tested shooter. And guess what? It's his 10th season in the NBA. Hey, you know what would also be really smart for the Houston Rockets to do?
2: Are you going
1: to
2: say something about Şengün?
1: You know what else would be really smart for the Houston Rockets to do?
2: Something about
1: Şengün.
2: They
1: already did it. They signed guard former resident of the state of Texas, grew up in Flower Mound, Marcus Smart,
3: A
1: two-year, $13 million deal. Sources tell Sawyer Stahl. He has signed with the Houston Rockets. He has a player option for the second season, meaning, hey, if he doesn't like it after the first year, he can leave. The former Defensive Player of the Year reunites with his old head coach, Ime Udoka, for a significant opportunity in the Rockets' backcourt.
2: Marcus!
1: Look for new faces, well, familiar faces in the new places. The big one, where will LeBron James land? Sources don't know, but pretty cool dad move to make sure his kid got a guaranteed contract and then said, see you later, Lakers, I'm out of here.

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0: mixing
1: here.
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0: Tomorrow, tickets will go on sale for Beba Doobie in Austin, Texas, Germania Insurance Amphitheater, October 17th. As per the usual, we've got your hookup on win them before you can buy them tickets this morning.
1: Yes, but you have to win them. We have a series of callers on the line right now. We have a pair of tickets. I'm going to take them in the order that they called in. So first up, we have Curtis. Curtis, how are you doing this morning?
2: Hey, pretty good.
1: Excellent. Curtis, if you are going to win these Beba Doobie tickets, I need you to do one thing for me.
2: All right.
1: I need you to spell Beba Doobie.
2: Beba Doobie?
1: Beba Doobie. Spell it for me.
0: The artist that you want to go see.
1: You have 5 seconds. 4, 3.
2: B-E-B-A-D-U-B-A.
1: Oh, that ain't it, Curtis. Next up, we have John. John,
0: hey, John.
1: I need you to spell Beba Doobie. I'm giving you 7 seconds. 6.
3: B-E-A-B-A-D-O-O-B-E-E.
1: Ah! Wait, how many E's did you put at the end there?
3: Two E's.
1: All right, there he goes. I'm deleting that sounder. I hate it so much. John, stay on hold for me. We really appreciate it. Now, I was doing some digging.
0: What?
1: Well, actually, I can't do this now because the next person's going to know.
0: How about I got it? Put Julia on the phone.
1: All right. Julia, Trevin's feeling generous, but not so generous.
0: Julia, okay. If you want to go see Beba Doobie in concert...
1: Spell it backwards.
0: No.
4: Backwards?
0: No. Don't do that. If you would like to... No, wait. Julia.
4: What? Yeah.
0: If you want to go see the show, tell me the name of the tour.
4: Beba Doobie. In Austin, Texas.
0: It's the Beba Doobie in Austin, Texas tour.
4: Beba Doobie... And the Mario's collaborates on
1: the
4: new song.
1: Oof. What is the name of the tour?
0: I'll tell you after this. It's the all new Morning X. Thanks for playing, Julia.

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1: Good Wednesday morning. I'm KXAN meteorologist Kristen Curry. Morning clouds, clear to afternoon sunshine. High temperatures in the mid-90s, but feeling hotter with humidity. Less than 10% chance of seeing a stray shower today. Most of us stay dry. Overnight lows mild in the low to mid-70s. That's your First 20 forecast. Now back to Trevin and Sawyer on the Morning X.

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0: The data is in, Sawyer, and the data says these things suck, dude. Mm-hmm. A newly released poll from the Texas Politics Project at the University of Texas found that 56% of Texans strongly oppose the construction of data centers in their communities.
1: Yep. Even old Meals on Wheels is saying they're not great.
0: Yeah, citing concerns over the loss of natural resources and, you know, our jank-ass grid, things like that. The other 44% say they hate water, electricity, and love data. At a recent hearing at the state capitol, local officials and residents voiced concerns to lawmakers over the prominence over new data centers in their communities and also want the state to give them more authority to block new construction and regulate already existing data centers.
1: Yeah. Recently, keep all your stuff stored. Those things burn up. If they're holding any of your cloud, gonzo.
0: Yeah, dude. Hays County just put a one-year pause on approving new construction permits, which led to one or more of the proposed centers pulling its plans to build in the county. I say boo these things. Boo the centers. I say boo data in general. And really, the greedy techno oligarchs that are running these things. There's your news.
1: That's why I play cassettes, baby.
2: Shut up.
1: Hey, and we also love hooking you folks up. We just gave out Biba Doobie tickets. But we have some Foster the People tickets. How are you going to get them?
0: No spelling bee.
1: Follow us on Instagram, MorningXAustin. Drop a little hello. We're going to pick someone to send to Foster the People. That one's at Waterloo Amphitheater.
0: There you go.
1: And it's a 101X concert series presents. So it's like, hey, we're putting it on for you. We're sending you there.

0: Budweiser continues to show why they are the king of beers. Budweiser, for America's 250th birthday, is picking up the tab.
1: Oh?
0: Yeah.
1: Nice.
0: Well, at least they got the first round.
1: Okay, right? Okay.
0: So they wanted to help you celebrate the 4th of July.
1: Me?
0: 250.

0: 25,000 Budweisers.
1: So yeah, that's not very many.
0: You got the 25,000 Budweisers, quite a lot of Budweisers. Now, if we, if you want to go back, you want to divide that even further, we divide that by 32 for a 30 rack. Wait, no, 30 racks are 30. That's how that works.
1: What the hell are you talking about?
0: Now, see,
1: young man.
0: I'm out here getting two extra beers with all my.
1: I don't think you need any more beer math.
0: So a 30 rack. Well, you know, you can't get 30s of that, so we'll go 24s even. We'll dumb it down to a 24. They bought 1,041.6666 repeating cases of Budweiser. Now, well, actually, we got to get into the ounces of this. It's a 16-ounce draft. Now, if you missed out on a on the $6 beer from Budweiser, the coupon, I would love to send you to the silver medal right off of 290, where for $12 you can get a draft Budweiser, you can get yourself a chili cheese dog and a cheeseburger for $12. That's America's birthday every damn day of the week.
1: I feel like Budweiser, like, paying itself $6 per beer seems a little generous also.
0: What?
1: Like, does a Budweiser cost $6?
0: Yeah, draft beer is going to be up there. I would say so. If you're getting, I know, like,
1: they just tried to establish their own MSRP. Like, yeah, we think it should be $6 for a Budweiser.
0: I would say the common draft of any beer is about $6 for those. I mean, if you go to some places, you know, there, I know a bar, they'll do $2 Coors, you know, the heavies.
1: Given the choice, handful. You going Bud Heavy or Bud Light?
0: Bud Heavy. Depends on what I'm having it with.
1: Oh.
0: Yeah.
1: Okay.
0: Yeah. So if I'm, like, partying, we're putting down the BLs because I can have about 24 of them. If I'm at a ball game and enjoying a hot dog, or a hot dog is ever involved, it's always Budweiser. It's a sweet, sweet taste. Oh, good old silver medal. Somehow the second most drafts of Budweiser sold in Austin, Texas.
1: Huh, they
0: gave
1: fun
0: them a,
1: fact.
0: Gave them a plaque for it.
1: Really?
0: Yeah.
1: Gave you a tattoo for it.
0: Yeah.

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1: Homegrown,
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1: My World Cup runneth over. France absolutely smoked Sweden yesterday, 3-0. Kylian Mbappe is now one goal behind Lionel Messi for the all-time goal leader score. Think he's gonna catch him? They're just trying to see who can get the old golden boot, most goals in the tournament this year. French will play Paraguay on July 4th at 4 p.m. Too bad we're busy. 250 years of freedom. Norway got over Cote d'Ivoire, a.k.a. the Ivory Coast, and Mexico cruised to a 2-0 win over Ecuador. Mexico will await the winner of today's match at 11 a.m. between England and the Democratic Republic of Congo. Also today, you can catch in action Belgium and Senegal playing at 3, and most importantly, in primetime action out in San Francisco on the Bay, the United States is not only playing Bosnia, but they are also playing Herzegovina. That's right, it's a 2-on-1 handicap match out in San Francisco in the Bay.
2: Well, that ain't fair.
1: I know, it doesn't seem fair, but still, somehow it'll manage to be 11-on-11, and that is your sports.

on the Instagrams, the old IG. Our new handle is The Morning X Austin. 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Drop us a line. Could just net you some tickets to our 101X Concert Series show. Foster the People coming to the Moody Amp. All you got to do is follow. We'll pick a new follower out, get you hooked up. 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

0: there's a vigilante in Mexico. Could he be making his way to this side of the border? I would hope so.
1: Dude, I saw this.
0: I'm all for vigilante justice. What is happening is there's a Mexican Batman going around and he's duct taping thieves to telephone poles.
1: Yeah, he's been getting people that have been stealing motorcycles and stuff.
0: Over the past few weeks, five suspected motorcycle thieves have been found duct taped to light poles. And the best part of it all, with the stolen motorcycles parked right by them.
1: Yeah, and Sharpies on their forehead, Sharpie written messages on their forehead like, thief.
0: Ah, Murcielago. Mercy, mercy me, Murcielago.
1: I like this dude.
0: Now, before anyone starts ordering a cape, police are reminding everyone that the people found tied up are still considered victims. After
1: yeah,
0: all,
1: right.
0: that is a slight kidnapping. Regardless of the accusations, officers believe more than one person may be involved in this. Because that's the other thing. It's like,
1: it's just like all the fake Batmans in the real Batman movie.
0: That's true. What's the difference between you and me? I'm not wearing hockey pads. It's going to take more than one guy to duct tape one person to a telephone pole.
1: What do you mean?
0: There's how are you holding someone and getting that roll around him? Unless, is he beating these people?
1: He's got him held at bat point.
0: He's like,
1: stop. Don't move.
0: Put
1: your hands behind your back. Stop not moving.
0: These guys have a motorcycle. They can get away.
1: Not anymore. They've been subdued.
0: Well, how were they subdued? I'm telling
1: now you're going into the minutiae.
0: It's a Batman.
1: You're asking me questions I don't know.
0: It's a Batman and Robinho situation here.
1: Theater of the mind, swear.
0: What was it? What would Bruce be in Spanish?
1: I don't know.
0: Does it just have the squiggle above the U?
1: I'm not sure.
0: Bruce?
1: Bruce. That sounds appropriate.
0: Juan. Things are going really good in Mexico. They look like they're having a hell of a time last night as they advance to the round of 16.
1: Have you seen the Austin Batman before?
0: No,
1: you've never seen that dude?
0: No, I've seen the bats.
1: He's got the car and everything, and he looks like Guile, kind of, from Street Fighter.
0: Uh-huh.
1: He's got, like, crispy blonde hair, and yeah, I can't believe you've never seen that
0: guy.
1: We
0: have a Batman here?
1: Dude.
0: Why is the crime so bad?

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2: Good Wednesday morning. I'm KXAN meteorologist Kristen Curry. Morning clouds, clear to afternoon sunshine. High temperatures in the mid-90s, but feeling hotter with humidity. Less than 10% chance of seeing a stray shower today. Most of us stay dry. Overnight lows mild in the low to mid-70s. That's your first morning forecast. Now back to Trevin and Sawyer on the Morning X.

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1: Sawyer, sort of a follow-up on a story that we brought you yesterday involving Capital Metro spending fares for riders down to the Auditorium Shores July 4th celebration.
2: Yeah.
1: The plan was going to be to suspend fares and give riders free back and forth to the big party with the Austin Symphony and all the fireworks and all the people and all the America and all that.
2: But there's an issue now, right?
1: But now, Capital Metro workers have authorized a strike amid stalled contract negotiations.
2: Is there a chance Cap Metro knew this was going to happen? That's why they're like, look how cool we are. Look at us. We're cool. And then all of a sudden they're like, oh, no, it's not our fault. It's like any company. It's not our fault. It's the workers' fault.
1: Yeah, the union representing Capital Metro announced yesterday that 99.5% of its workforce voted to authorize the strike, so I guess we'll see what happens with that.
2: So, I mean, buses just in general aren't going to be running?
1: 99.5% of which, yeah, no. Just 99.5% of the members of the union voted.
2: Okay.
1: But yeah, I mean, it's going to greatly affect bus routes.
2: That's not good.
1: Yeah, dude, just in time for America?
2: No, oh, and all those bikes, the batteries are exploding still.
1: Pay them drivers, man.
2: Bam.
1: Here's your news.

0: dude, it's a short week, a holiday week at that, so I figured we'd bump up our stuff to do, if you will.
1: There's more to do.
0: A day early.
1: There are things.
0: What things do you have to get into on this fine Wednesday?
1: I'm going to the pub for lunch, going to watch footy with blokes and try to get invested.
0: Nice job.
1: Yeah.
0: Which pub are we going to?
1: I don't know. I'm letting them pick. I'm
0: watch the game at Mr. Tramps, dude. You ever been there?
1: Yes, I have. Not for a game. I think that is first on the list. There was like an actual English bar like downtown. Mm. I remember I went to UEFA or whatever
0: there you
1: they
0: go.
1: Call it. It was the European World Cup that they do. I went to that last time they did it, and it was very fun, but you had to get there like 5 hours early, and all the beer was gone by the time it started. And I was like, hey, I get off an hour before the game starts, so, and they were like, Mr. Tramps.
0: It's a good suggestion.
1: Yeah.
0: One of the things tonight, 7 p.m. U.S., taking on Bosnia and Herzegovina.
1: Basquiat is playing against the United States.
0: Yeah, so pull up a chair, your favorite watering hole. Take that match in. Mr. Tramps. Where else? Hotel Vegas has a big soccer party.
1: Yes, they do. Seven Spirits across the street is also playing every game.
0: Over at 3:10 tonight, it's Zoso, the ultimate Led Zeppelin experience.
1: Nice.
0: 8 p.m. show at ACL Live, or downstairs from ACL Live. Upstairs at ACL Live tonight. Season 52 of Austin City Limits. They're going to tape tonight at the Moody Theater.
1: Who's there?
0: It's the 12th annual ACL Hall of Fame induction tonight.
1: Fun. Who's making the list?
0: Brandi Carlile.
1: Brandi Carlile?
0: Yeah.
1: Good for her. Getting in the hall. Last time I went there, it is neat to go through the walk and see how many folks have been on television. And it's like actually ACL TV is a lot like SNL, and you can go through the years in the cast and you're like, kind of a dud year, kind of a great year, kind of a dud
0: season
1: year.
0: Season 52 in progress.
1: 52.
0: And to Friday night, something that I thought that you might be into over on Red River at the Mohawk, it's Hawk Dog.
1: Hawk Dog?
0: Yeah.
1: What are they doing?
0: Mohawk and dogs.
1: Oh, dog.
0: So they're going to have a hot dog eating contest.
1: No. I'm out. I'm boycotting every hot dog eating contest that doesn't want me to host it.
0: Do you hate Cut Copy? Because they're going to be performing.
1: Sorry.
0: Cut Copy DJ set.
1: I'm mad.
0: Almost Heaven and Eddie Angel. Hawk Dog. $26 gets you in Friday night at the Mohawk.
1: Real bone to pick with that. Dude, Charles Adam Jr. is a door guy there who is part of the host. Picked a different friend of ours than me. The guy with hot dog tattoos. The guy this is synonymous with the doctor of hot dogs. Picked another freak. What's the deal, Charles? Huh, Chuck?
0: Let him know.
1: I doubt he snaps when he dabs.

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1: Homegrown,
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1: 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Here's more alternative. Austin.

0: Wonderful job by you today, sir.
1: Yes, you too. Back in the saddle. Guess what? Tomorrow is technically Friday for us. You owe the tacos.
0: Oh, you were pointing at me like something bad was going to happen to me.
1: It is. Financially, you owe me tacos.
0: No, I'm happy to buy you tacos anytime. I'll do it every Friday.
1: You have to buy
0: it. What a flex.
1: Sawyer had to cancel his Dash Pass because the trial ran out.
0: Oh, I forgot. That's why you're doing it.
1: Selfish, please.
0: I enjoyed being with you this morning. I missed you yesterday, dude.
1: No, missed you too.
0: I've gotten used to this now. Like I felt like something was actually missing from my life.
1: Something was off, and we prevail. We try to drag it along. I couldn't do it without the folks out there that listen. You know, that's really keeps it going.
0: Yeah, you got some new followers yesterday.
1: So we did. Hey, and we want more. If you follow Morning X Austin,
0: yeah, you got time. There's no there's no time cut off, at least for today.
1: Well, end of day.
0: Cobb.
1: Follow Morning X Austin on Instagram. Shoot us a little message. We have Foster the People tickets, and we'd like to pick someone to go to that.
0: Just say, what up, Sawyer?
1: Just say, yeah.
0: What up,
1: that's
0: Trev?
1: Exactly what you need to say is, what up?
0: Just say, what up?
1: What up?
0: And then we'll pick one of yous.
1: One of yous guys to go see Foster the People at a 101X concert series presents.
0: Is that what a yin is on the in the Northeast? Is
1: yins?
0: Yins
1: is you. Yeah.
0: No, I don't like that. I do not care for the yin.
1: They call them yinzers, and that is what they would be.
0: I do not like that. I like y'all.
1: Y'all? That's because we're down here.
0: Sounds much better to me.
1: Yeah, and they think it should be you all.
0: Yous guys. Who's that?
1: That's Sloth from the Goonies.
0: Oh, yeah. Yins. Get out of here.
1: If you're having lunch at BD Riley's, come say hey. That's where we're going now. Yeah, it's a pub of sorts. They get down for the soccer.
0: Mr. Tramps.
1: They're closed. I do you not believe that I don't have?
0: How are they closed?
1: I have blokes on the scene. There's no signs of life in the parking lot.
0: This seems like the only
1: maybe
0: time,
1: Mr.
0: Like,
1: Tramps is closed because the sign is impossible to read from the access road. It's all deteriorated due to the sun.
0: It seems like really the only time they should be open. The most appropriate time for Mr. Tramps to be open is during the World Cup.
1: Oh, yeah.
0: All the time.
1: You would assume.
0: He's 24/7 Mr.
1: Tramp. That tramp is a scamp.
0: Till tomorrow, find him on the IG at Sawyer Stoll. I'm at Trevin on the radio. I'll say it.
1: 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All right, fine, dude.
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July's here. Still hot. 96 today. Chance of rain 1 in 10. Hoobastank 101X.

They're called In Color. They're from Nashville. Have some EPs out there. They have a pretty good song in that one. That's called Headlights, Alternative First on 101X.

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David Bowie told the original story of Major Tom, a wayward space explorer who decided he liked it up there a lot in the song Space Oddity. Germany's Peter Schilling wrote a sequel in the 80s. Coming Home.

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1: Couple of World Cup elimination matches go to penalty kicks. Europe goes down in both. Germany going home after losing to Paraguay yesterday. Last night, Morocco did the Dutch. Brazil got it done over Japan in regulation plus a few minutes. Three fixtures today, starting with Norway, Cote d'Ivoire. That'll be at noon our time. France and Sweden meet at 4. Mexico and Ecuador go tonight down in the capital. Next for the U.S., it's Bosnia-Herzegovina tomorrow night. Astros lose to the Twins last night. The Rangers win in Cleveland to stay in front of the AL West. The Express has been away for 2.5 weeks, but they're back at the Dell tonight to open a 6-game homestand with the Isotopes. Longhorn safety Michael Taft throwing out the first pitch tonight in Round Rock. Heads up, there are fireworks on both the 4th and the 5th of July this weekend at Dell Diamond. RRExpress.com for tickets. 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

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Hopefully, Mary Queen and Trent Reznor and her five kids treated him well on Father's Day just a few weeks back. 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

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Singer Jim Ellison upset about his misadventures in the music industry. 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

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I found you something that I think you'll like on UKTX. I will premiere for you on 101X the song Cryogen. It's coming up at 2:00.

Noel Gallagher just recently chose his 13 favorite albums of all time for the quietest Sex Pistols. So never mind the Bollocks, number one. Number two, Pink Floyd's The Wall. There's variety for you. Number three, the Stone Roses debut. I'll buy all that. 101X, Alternative Austin.

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2: Muse returned with their 10th studio album, The Wow Signal, last Friday. You'd already heard singles Unraveling, the one that came out last year, and of course Be With You, the one that we've been banging for a while here this year on 101X. Today, let's go another deep on the new record, which comes after a stretch where even Matt Bellamy thought maybe the band was a little bit in decline. Simulation Theory and Will of the People saw them appear a little lost. Early word on the Wow Signal is Muse has rediscovered itself, though. Reviews, mostly positive. My own trip through the tracks last night while on a walk revealed some nifty impressions. The band does a little bit of all the things that Muse does. They even harken back a bit to my favorite of theirs of all time, Plug In Baby, for the tidy riff that you'll hear here. The song is called Cryogen. UKTX featured today. It's Muse on 101X.

Again, the song is Cryogen. Brand new Muse from the album that just came out last Friday, The Wow Signal. The London Metropolitan Orchestra makes an appearance. So does Ellie Goulding, noted pop star. Also, Matt and Kate's son, Bingham, provide some percussion. It's a family affair. 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
11: England and the Democratic Republic of the Congo gets World Cup fun underway today in the morning. Senegal gets shot at Belgium mid-afternoon. Tonight, the U.S. looks to get in the proverbial Sweet 16. They'll need to get past Bosnia-Herzegovina to make it so. Mexico through to the next round with a win over Ecuador last night. Norway and France, yesterday's other winners, they send Cote d'Ivoire and Sweden home, respectively. Stros and Rangers, both winners last night. Houston home with Minnesota again this evening. The Rangers look to bust out the Bruins in Cleveland this afternoon. Express home through the weekend. They edged Albuquerque on Taco Tuesday. Dollar Dogs at tonight's rematch. 6:45 first pitch at the Dell this evening. Remember this weekend, fireworks both Saturday and Sunday nights as the homestand wraps up in Round Rock. 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
12: Yeah.

got a couple from Wet Leg on the way here in just a few minutes. Remember Coachella 23? I was just watching footage again. Dave Grohl joined the band on stage to scream along with Your Mum. Cool rock and roll moment. Go find it.

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here tomorrow. We can ring in a holiday weekend together. I'm here from 10 to 3. Have some more tickets for you to go see Soul Hats playing the Antones 51st Anniversary Celebration. 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

101X, it is Alex back with you guys from Cancun. Man, what a trip that was. I was shocked to find out that it was hotter in some parts of America, like Michigan, than it was in Mexico these last few days, but it is good to be back. We've got some Dexter and the Moon Rocks tickets to give away right around 5:30. Stay tuned for that keyword.

Apparently, Muse are trying to build a spaceship for their 2026 UK and European arena tour. Would love to see that over here. Florence and the Machine now. Dog days are over. It's on 101X.

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Looks like Backrooms is returning to theaters with an extended cut. That is 15 minutes of extra footage titled Backrooms Everything Must Go Edition, and it is coming out over 4th of July weekend.

It's been pretty toasty in the airport. The Barbara Jordan terminal, the employees and travelers have reported hotter than normal temperatures inside. They say that they are going to work on that middle section. Hopefully the AC fixed by this weekend for all of those out-of-town travelers for 4th of July.

It's Alex, and there is a $1 million Powerball ticket winner out there somewhere. The winner of that ticket purchased in Austin has until August 1st to claim the prize. That unclaimed ticket was from February 2nd. $1 million. Check your tickets.

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Looks like tickets are still available for Willie Nelson's 4th of July picnic and fireworks at Germania. Willie Nelson, Billy Strings, Wilco, Sheryl Crow, Lucas Nelson, and Stephen Wilson on the lineup for that. Tickets will run you about $80. We'll talk about what's going on tonight with the 420 Buzz on the way.

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17: 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Over in Hotel Vegas, 8 p.m., you can catch Mars God, Heavy Velvet, Ash in the Endings, and Hidden Floors. We've got Party in the USA Karaoke at the Volstead. The Dripping Springs Farmers Market is going on at Dripping Springs Ranch Park until 6 p.m. And Vertigo showing for the Paramount Summer Classic Film Series. 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

There's a new pilot program for recycling damaged vinyl that Antone's Record Shop is participating in. So if you have damaged vinyl records in your collection, you want to avoid sending them to a landfill, you can drop them off through September. They've got funding from a grant from the Vinyl Institute to figure

Texas is coming in as the number 6 best road trip destination in the U.S. for this summer. 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

Looks like this weekend up at the Hill Country Galleria, they've got an Independence Day festival with live local music, games, shopping, dining, and a fireworks show to finish out the evening. It's 101X. Stay tuned for your chance at Dexter and the Moon Rocks tickets. It's coming up.

Well, there is a new ranking of the states with the best drivers in 2026. And unsurprisingly, Texas is nowhere near the top. We're actually the 26th best state for drivers, tied with Colorado. I would put us even lower on that list, to be honest. It is the Drive at 5 on 101X, your chance at Dexter and the Moon Rocks tickets coming up at 5:30.

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Well, this is interesting for anyone who is looking for work right now. A study of more than 11 million freelance job exchanges found that replying just 5 to 10 minutes slower can lower your odds of getting hired. If you wait more than a day to respond, that'll drop your hiring odds by roughly 90%, regardless of a worker's quality rating or experience. So reply fast or you could lose that job. That seems to be the lesson.

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man, come with me because you look so fine that I really wanna make you mine. I said you look so fine that I really wanna make you mine. Come on and get your kicks. Now you don't need

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And only 13% of Spotify's top 50 songs in 2026 have the explicit tag, compared to a whopping 74% in 2018.

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21: England and the Democratic Republic of the Congo get the World Cup final underway today in the morning. Senegal gets shot at Belgium mid-afternoon. Tonight, the U.S. looks to get in the proverbial Sweet 16. They'll need to get past Bosnia-Herzegovina to make it so. Mexico through to the next round with a win over Ecuador last night. Norway and France, yesterday's other winners, they send Cote d'Ivoire and Sweden home, respectively. Stros and Rangers, both winners last night. Houston home with Minnesota again this evening. The Rangers look to bust out the Bruins in Cleveland this afternoon. Express home through the weekend. They edged Albuquerque on Taco Tuesday. Dollar Dogs at tonight's rematch. 6:45 first pitch at the Dell this evening. Remember, this weekend, fireworks both Saturday and Sunday nights as the homestand wraps up in Round Rock. 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
22: Yeah.

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Now, Karen was the clear front runner as the most judged female first name. Chad was the number one most judged name for men. Sorry to the Karens and Chads out there.

much ice cream do Americans eat weekly? Well, this week it's really hot, so I have a feeling the numbers are up. But over the span of a summer, Americans apparently eat enough ice cream to fill 113 football stadiums. Are we looking at the football stadium as a bowl of ice cream? That's a lot of ice cream.

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It's 101X.

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